0: Your name is God, Elevation Worship on MyBridge Radio, a fresh play for us here on Sunday Worship. I'm Jeanette, and so many reasons, great reasons, in that offering for worshiping our God. And I'm picking up on the phrase in there that He is faithful even when I'm not. And if and when I let myself question that, it's usually not about anything other than my own way, wanting what may not be the best for me. And when I look at God's faithfulness through the lens of His creation, it's a great reminder of how a faithful creation was designed by a faithful Creator. That we have sun every day, the moon every night, and those stars that give precise navigation night after night after night. All of that made by a God who is worthy of praise.
1: There was a moment when the lights went out, when death had claimed its victory. The King of love had given up His life.

City of Lights on My Bridge Radio with Good and Gracious King. I've decided to take a little different approach on some of my gardening this year. I ordered some flower bulbs for planter pots. They're going to take several weeks to look like what I could just go buy out of the store right now. And some of the zinnias are just coming up that I planted by seed. I still have some that I plan to put out. Not all of the flower beds or planters will have that, shall we say, mature look until later in the season. But I've told myself I'm going to enjoy the journey. Watching seedlings from their shedding of a seed hull to bringing a full-blown flower, it's just another reminder of, as my pastor says, how God writes a long story. And maybe you're watching something take its sweet time to unfold. A wayward child, or a job promotion, a change of address. Rest in God, listening friend. He will provide exactly what you need, and He's never late.

Justin and Jenny Scott of Grand Island are celebrating their son's birthday. Today, as we celebrate Asher's 15th birthday, we are reminded as Christians in Ephesians 6:11 to put on the full armor of God, to teach our children to be strong in faith and confident in God's word as we help them navigate their path in a sinful world. Happy birthday, Asher.

My Bridge Radio, Brooke Lingertwood, A Thousand Hallelujahs. From Psalm 121, now. I look up at the vast size of the mountains. From where will my help come in times of trouble? The eternal creator of heaven and earth and these mountains will send the help I need. He holds you firmly in place. He will not let you fall. He who keeps you will never take his eyes off you and never drift off to sleep. What a relief! The one who watches over Israel never leaves for rest or sleep.

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When the apostles were up in front of all the leaders in Acts, they were these blue-collar guys, but they spoke with such power and authority that it was undeniable, even to those that didn't call Jesus Messiah, that they had been with Jesus. Cultivate your relationship with Jesus so well that it would be undeniable to all that they would say the same thing of you and that they would want to follow suit. Be with Jesus. Make sure you're being, not just doing, because doing can burn out quickly. Make time to be with Jesus.

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0: Eric and Jennifer Prusha of Central City are honoring Eric's parents, Dave and Rainey Prusha, as they celebrate their 51st anniversary. Thank you for the example you have been to us. Psalm 103 verse 17 says, "But the steadfast love of the Lord is from everlasting to everlasting on those who fear him, and his righteousness to children's children."
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Bridge Radio, the Lord will provide, probably one of the best ways. I like being reminded of that promise that is coming from Passion. I'm Jeanette, your host here on Sunday Worship. We are right in the season of witnessing how God so beautifully dresses the flowers that we enjoy. Matthew tells us they do not work or weave or sew, and yet their garments are stunning. How much more will he clothe you? We serve a God who loves and longs to care for us in every way. His Spirit is constantly with us, and our Savior is constantly interceding for us at the throne of God. So much for which to praise him.

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More from Psalm 121. Now, the Eternal keeps you safe, so close to Him that His shadow is a cooling shade to you. Neither bright light of sun nor dim light of moon will harm you. The Eternal will keep you safe from all of life's evils, from your first breath to the last breath you breathe, from this day and forever.

Justin and Jenny Scott of Grand Island are celebrating their son's birthday. Today, as we celebrate Asher's 15th birthday, we are reminded as Christians in Ephesians 6:11 to put on the full armor of God, to teach our children to be strong in faith and confident in God's word as we help them navigate their path in a sinful world. Happy birthday, Asher.

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Next, Sean Foyt, Worthy of It All.

A new play for us here on Sunday Worship from Gateway Worship, Who Else on My Bridge Radio. And the thought behind that song came from the realization that angels are exalting the Lord for all eternity, but only we as humans can bring a song of praise for how Jesus has rescued and redeemed us. When Peter is writing in his first book about how the prophets of old were foretelling salvation, he adds on that, quote, even angels long to look in on these things, unquote. They are ministering spirits sent out to serve for our sakes, those of us following God. Humanity knows that sweet, sweet gift of salvation, and our praise is centered around that gift for all eternity.

Phil Wickham on MyBridge Radio at your name. In Acts chapter 5, in today's one-year Bible reading plan, the apostles are spreading God's word without restraint. Luke writes that they were respected by the people and unified with one another, but the high priests and Sadducees were determined to shut them down, to the point of imprisoning, threatening, flogging them. Were the apostles discouraged? Hear what verse 41 tells us. As the apostles left the council, they weren't discouraged at all. In fact, they were filled with joy over being considered worthy to suffer disgrace for the sake of his name. And constantly, whether in public, in the temple, or in their homes, they kept teaching and proclaiming Jesus as the anointed one, the liberating king.

0: Eric and Jennifer Prusha of Central City are honoring Eric's parents, Dave and Rainey Prusha, as they celebrate their 51st anniversary. Thank you for the example you have been to us. Psalm 103 verse 17 says, "But the steadfast love of the Lord is from everlasting to everlasting on those who fear him, and his righteousness to children's children."
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0: Just That Good, coming from Passion on MyBridge Radio. Thanks for choosing to be a part of our listening family today. I'm Jeanette, and this is Sunday Worship, where we bring thoughts, scripture, and music with which to begin the week. Chris Tomlin with Holy Forever, Hillsong Worship, what a beautiful name. Bless God, coming from Brooke Lingertwood and Brandon Lake. And We Dance from Bethel Music. That is all coming up in this hour. Right now, this offering from City of Light, based on the Apostle Paul's letter to the Galatians. Yet not I, but through Christ in me. On MyBridge Radio's Sunday Worship.
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It resonated with me because it's the song I wish I could have sung when I was young. We, as Christians, try to hold God to how we hold our friends. We say, if I do this, they're going to like me. If I don't do that, they won't like me. When I was younger, I sometimes held God accountable like that, and I wish I had had a song that said, no, your love is uncomplicated. And as simple as the phrase, I love you, is in the bridge of the song, that's how simply God asks us to come to Him. It's nothing more than that.

Justin and Jenny Scott of Grand Island are celebrating their son's birthday. Today, as we celebrate Asher's 15th birthday, we are reminded as Christians in Ephesians 6:11 to put on the full armor of God, to teach our children to be strong in faith and confident in God's word as we help them navigate their path in a sinful world. Happy birthday, Asher.

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Here's Hillsong Worship with What a Beautiful Name.

MyBridge Radio, Elevation Rhythm with Over and Over. From Alistair Begg, now on God's Faithfulness. The only perfect standard of faithfulness that we have, of total loyalty and of complete commitment to keeping a promise, is God. The psalmists continually reflect upon it. As high as you can see, Psalm 36 tells us, is how far God's faithfulness stretches. There are no ends to which he will not go to remain loyal to his people. There is nothing that will prevent him from keeping his word. James describes God's faithfulness by saying that in him there is no variation or shadow due to change. He is 100% reliable all of the time, for all of eternity, including for all that you are facing today.

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As we go into a new week, this from Proverbs to remember about what we choose to say. Pleasant words are like a honeycomb. They drip sweet food for life and bring health to the body. I'm Jeanette. Thanks for listening today, and we'd love to have you back with us next week. We will be here on Sunday worship, so join us then. 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

0: Eric and Jennifer Prusha of Central City are honoring Eric's parents, Dave and Rainey Prusha, as they celebrate their 51st anniversary. Thank you for the example you have been to us. Psalm 103 verse 17 says, "But the steadfast love of the Lord is from everlasting to everlasting on those who fear him, and his righteousness to children's children."
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0: Justin and Jenny Scott of Grand Island are celebrating their son's birthday. Today, as we celebrate Asher's 15th birthday, we are reminded as Christians in Ephesians 6:11 to put on the full armor of God, to teach our children to be strong in faith and confident in God's word as we help them navigate their path in a sinful world. Happy birthday, Asher.
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0: Eric and Jennifer Prusha of Central City are honoring Eric's parents, Dave and Rainey Prusha, as they celebrate their 51st anniversary. Thank you for the example you have been to us. Psalm 103 verse 17 says, "But the steadfast love of the Lord is from everlasting to everlasting on those who fear him, and his righteousness to children's children."
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0: Justin and Jenny Scott of Grand Island are celebrating their son's birthday. Today, as we celebrate Asher's 15th birthday, we are reminded as Christians in Ephesians 6:11 to put on the full armor of God, to teach our children to be strong in faith and confident in God's word as we help them navigate their path in a sinful world. Happy birthday, Asher.
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than fairy tales. I guess I've outgrown them, but that doesn't mean that I don't believe that there's something bigger than me. 'Cause I've seen it in a hospital room when the doctor said sorry. There's nothing more we can do. Well, it wasn't through. I've never seen a pot of gold at the end of the rainbow, but I've got a promise I can hold.

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2: These players aren't public speakers. They're not pastors. So there's a relatability already, kind of like that you kind of sense in the atmosphere that they're not putting on to put on. They're just regular guys that have been encountered by God's grace, but are on their transformation journey that God is still working in them through their lives to be transformed from the inside out. So they're not done.
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1: The mission of Global Friends in Omaha is to reach international students for Christ, but God is using their ministry to impact beyond college students. Julie with Global Friends, along with others from our church, were preparing to hand out groceries to neighbors living near their church.
2: We prayed, Lord, where would you like us to take these groceries? And we thought of an apartment complex that was filled with new refugees.
1: When Julie knocked on the door, she was greeted warmly by a woman at the complex.
2: She said, are you Christians? And we said, yes. She ran and grabbed a Bible, and she said, someone gave me this, and I was just praying that if this was true, God would send me someone to help me understand it. So we started with Genesis 1, and then we said, the church just a block away, they're going to look at Genesis 2 this next week. Do you want to join us?
1: Julie was met with an excited yes.
2: She was in awe much of the service. God is still writing her story. But when we pray for divine appointments, God is eager to answer and open doors that no man can shut.
1: God is on the move through Global Friends as he brings the nations to Nebraska.
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1: Jesus invited Matthew to follow him before Matthew changed one thing. 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If you start following Jesus, if you start truly following Jesus, you will start to believe differently, and you will start to behave differently. Not because you have to, but because your relationship with him will transform you.
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0: This June, the Savannah Bananas are coming to Lincoln with games in both Haymarket Park and Memorial Stadium. And the ticket lottery has closed. But here's some good news. Whether or not you have tickets to the game, some Savannah Bananas players are inviting you to join them the night before the games for the Sandlot Revival.
1: The Sandlot Revival.
0: A free family event on Wednesday, June 10th near Haymarket Park. Featuring some Savannah Bananas players, including Coach Rack, the Savannah Bananas outfielder known for making backflip catches.
2: This is not some meet and greet. 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
0: The Sandlot Revival is a night of worship and stories where lives can change and where Jesus is center stage.
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2: 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There's something powerful in hearing other people's stories. This was one of the main reasons we started the Sandlot Revival, was to share the stories of what God is already doing in our life.
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Hi, this is Pastor Greg Madsen on MyBridge Radio, keeping you connected. I planted some flowers a few weeks ago, and I was amazed at how tiny the seeds are, and doubtful they would sprout. But only a few days later, they're already growing. In a few weeks, they'll be in full bloom and 4 feet tall. That should teach me not to doubt the sprout. Jesus taught that faith the size of a teeny mustard seed could move mountains. I'm glad to hear that, because a lot of times you'd need a magnifying glass to find my faith. But with God, as with gardens, all it takes is enough trust to put the seed in the soil. Whenever you doubt the sprout, remember the power is not in us, it's in the Lord. Paul puts it this way in 2 Timothy 2:13, when we are faithless, he remains faithful, for he cannot disown himself. That means God will always be who he is, even when we are who we are. The same people who disowned, denied, demonized, and despised his son. What kind of savior would offer himself for people like that? People like us. A Jesus kind of savior who embodied faithfulness to the Father and faithfully intercedes for his followers this very second. He will always be who he is. So let's bury ourselves in the one who was buried and rose again. A tiny seed of faith is all it takes to grow in the soil of the Savior. MyBridge Radio, helping to connect you to God, who is always faithful.

0: For more than a quarter century, God has used their music to carry broken hearts to healing, weary souls to hope, and ordinary moments into the presence of the living God. Now, that same power comes to Nebraska, live and in person.
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2: These players aren't public speakers. 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So there's a relatability already kind of like that you kind of sense in the atmosphere that they're not putting on to put on. 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So they're not done.
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1: The mission of Global Friends in Omaha is to reach international students for Christ, but God is using their ministry to impact beyond college students. Julie with Global Friends, along with others from her church, were preparing to hand out groceries to neighbors living near their church.
2: We pray, Lord, where would you like us to take these groceries? And we thought of an apartment complex that was filled with new refugees.
1: When Julie knocked on the door, she was greeted warmly by a woman at the complex.
2: She said, "Are you Christians?" And we said, "Yes." She ran and grabbed a Bible. She said, "Someone gave me this, and I was just praying that if this was true, God would send me someone to help me understand it." So we started with Genesis 1, and then we said, "The church just a block away. They're going to look at Genesis 2 this next week. Do you want to join us?"
1: Julie was met with an excited yes.
2: She was in awe much of the service. God is still writing her story. But when we pray for divine appointments, God is eager to answer and open doors that no man can shut.
1: God is on the move through Global Friends as he brings the nations to Nebraska.
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1: Jesus invited Matthew to follow him before Matthew changed one thing. 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

0: Lord, you are my God. I will exalt you and praise your name. 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

For the capital city, sunny today, a few showers or thunderstorms, highs near 89. In Omaha, sunshine, could see a couple of showers or thunderstorms, highs near 88. In the Tri-Cities, a few showers or thunderstorms possible, then sunny and 88. In North Platte, mostly sunny, a few showers possible, that high to be right around 90. In the Panhandle, sunny today with that high near 86. And in Valentine, mostly sunny, highs to be near 87 degrees. That is the weather.

helping to keep you connected to our faithful God. And not only is he a faithful God, but he's a God of grace and mercy. And that's what that song is all about. Just heard from Phil Wickham and Crowder on My Bridge Radio. It really is amazing grace. And right in front of them, as the hour got going, we focused on joy with Natalie Lane and All Joy. Thanks for being with us here on My Bridge Radio. It is Monday, day number 8 of the month of June. Hope it was a wonderful weekend for you. And as we are moving into this week of June, hot temperatures are going to be coming our way. And some places could be seeing some temperatures close to 100 at some point during the week. So be prepared. The heat of summer is going to be with us. Right now, back into music on My Bridge Radio. If there's something causing you some fear on this Monday morning, here's some encouragement for you. John Reddick and No Fear on My Bridge Radio.

0: What a great song of hope. That is Big Daddy Weave on MyBridge Radio, and Heaven Changes Everything. Hey, speaking of Big Daddy Weave, their lead singer, Mike Weaver, is going to be joining Heath on tomorrow's morning conversation here on MyBridge Radio. That'll be getting underway at right around 6:10 Central Time. Right now, though, it's time for Ron Hutchcraft and A Word With You.
1: As Lenny left our headquarters, I said, man, you really made a difference around here. He really had. A company that was getting rid of a lot of office furniture donated about a dozen desks to our ministry. And we were thrilled to get them. Good desks, but, well, not exactly beautiful desks. They were all scarred and beat up, and on the surface they didn't look particularly useful. In fact, the company that donated them actually was getting ready to discard them before they learned about our need. So here in a storage area were all these ugly desks until Lenny got his hands on them. One by one, he went to work with his magic touch, and he slowly restored their original beauty. By the time he was done, it looked almost like we'd just gotten a shipment of, expensive new desks. Well, I'm Ron Hutchcraft, and I'm going to have a word with you today about miracles with damaged goods. Now, as our amazing desk restorer stood in my office with hands so stained that they actually looked like they'd never be clean again, I thanked him for the amazing difference he'd made. He just broke into a big smile and he said, oh, I love doing this. I know someone else like that. Yeah, his name is Jesus. And he too is in the restoring business. It took his hands being stained with his own blood to make his restoring work possible. But as he looks at countless scarred and undervalued lives that he has restored, I believe he says, oh, I love doing this. And he would love to do it for you. There's a simple 5-word promise Jesus made that might mark for you the possibility of a fresh new start. And that promise is in our word for today from the Word of God in Revelation 21, verse 5. Jesus said, behold, I make all things new. Wow, did you get that? All things new? That may be exactly the kind of miracle you need right now, because like that office furniture we received, well, life has left you pretty beat up and scarred, maybe deeply scarred. You feel broken, maybe useless. You've never been able to answer that haunting question, why am I here? You're carrying a lot of regrets over things that, well, you wish you had done differently. You carry a lot of pain from things that have been done to you and things you've done to others. But then there's Jesus, the one who makes all things new, but at a very high price. To him, that is. Not to you. He said at the Last Supper, as he broke a loaf of bread and handed it to his friend, this is my body, which is given for you. He was broken, so you could be fixed. He paid for your sin on the cross, so you wouldn't have to. That's what was happening on that horrific cross when he died. And in dying for your sin, and then coming out of his grave, he broke the power of the thing that ultimately causes all the scars and the regrets and the hurts, the spiritual cancer called sin. And with hands that bear his nail prints from his sacrifice for you, he reaches out to you and says, I will make all things new. The Bible says he will restore what sin has taken from you. He will bind up the brokenhearted. He will release the prisoner from darkness, the Bible says. He'll exchange the ashes of your life for beauty. And then the Bible says he'll turn a spirit of despair into a garment of praise. You don't have to be defined any longer by your pain or by your sin. You can now be defined by who you belong to forever, to Jesus Christ, God's Son, the King of all kings. Your life-changing relationship with him begins when you come to him and say, Jesus, you're my only hope. You died for me. Forgive me. Change me. I'm yours. I want to be sure you belong to him. And that's why we've got our website. It's really what it's for. And I want to urge you to go there and check it out as soon as you can today. Anewstory.com. Anewstory.com. Because of Jesus, who is the master restorer. Your life doesn't have to be more of what it has been for so long. No, you see, he makes all things new. And right now, he's waiting to do that for you.
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1: It's Matthew West with Good this morning on MyBridge Radio. Glad you're with us on this Monday morning. The Sandlot Revival, featuring some players from the Savannah Bananas, is going to be in Lincoln this coming Wednesday evening. 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

0: Hard fought hallelujah. That is Brandon Lake on MyBridge Radio. Glad you're with us on this Monday morning. Hey, Jill and Heath are going to be joining you in just about a half hour here on MyBridge Radio. As always, they have some wonderful things to share this morning. For example, the blessing from the ministry of Susie Larson. So many in the MyBridge family are encouraged by that weekly blessing. They will be sharing that. As well, they'll have a brand new song to share with us from Leanna Crawford. Looking forward to hearing that song. Again, all that gets underway in about a half hour here on MyBridge Radio.
1: It's been a long year. It almost took me down, I swear.

That is Zaria Zachary here on MyBridge Radio, surrounded by Holy. Thanks so much for joining us on MyBridge Radio. Remember, Jill and Heath will be along in just about 20 minutes, and in just a few minutes from right now, news and weather.

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1: Good morning. Thanks for joining us on MyBridge Radio. It is Monday, the 8th of June. Here are the headlines. Wallet Hub has released a report on the best states for children's health care. Nebraska was ranked as the 20th best state, ranking high in the areas of nutrition, activity, and access to health care. Massachusetts and Rhode Island were the top two ranked states for children's health care. God is moving in Ukraine even while the conflict there is continuing. 106 new churches have started and over 13,000 people have been baptized in the past 4 years. As well, 2,000 chaplains have been sent to the front lines where faith is rising among the soldiers there. Many churches have also become aid centers ministering to physical needs. Hope and good news for today is found in Psalm 55, verse 22. Cast your cares on the Lord, and He will sustain you. He will never let the righteous be shaken. Again, that's Psalm 55, verse 22. For the capital city, partly sunny today, a few showers or thunderstorms later, highs near 88. In Omaha, partly sunny day with highs near 88. For the Tri-Cities, partly sunny, some showers and thunderstorms possible, highs near 89. In North Platte, some showers and thunderstorms, then partly sunny with highs near 85. For the Panhandle, sunny and breezy, a few showers and thunderstorms, that high near 84. In Valentine, partly sunny and breezy today, that high near 82. Currently it's 71 in Lincoln, 72 in Omaha, it's 67 in the Tri-Cities, 67 in North Platte, 61 in the Panhandle, 64 in Valentine.

I just like the diversity of the music. I'm listening to it in my work truck and at home and everywhere. I just praise God with the music. I love it.

0: Action.
1: Well, good morning.
0: Good morning.
1: It is a Monday morning. We are glad you're here with us on MyBridge Radio. Heath and Jill with you. Mm-hmm. Heath, how was the wedding?
0: It was full. There's a lot of people.
1: Yes.
0: This was, I think of all the weddings I've officiated, and I wish I would have kept a list. I'm somewhere in the 40 to 50 range probably
1: really?
0: By
1: wow.
0: now of weddings I've done.
1: Wow.
0: And there were by far the most attendance at this one.
1: I
0: think each side there were like 10.
1: Oh, attendant, like people. Got it.
0: Yeah, yes. Like in the bridal party.
1: Got it.
0: Yeah.
1: Which makes for a fun
0: time. Oh, it was
1: fun. Time.
0: Yeah. It was a packed room, but yeah, it was a good time.
1: Yeah,
0: got them married.
1: Good.
0: Yeah, I think, yeah, it went well and really good food.
1: Can't beat that.
0: Yeah.
1: Good cake?
0: Good wedding cake.
1: Okay.
0: Yeah.
1: Yes, that's very fun. We we took our kids to their first ever baseball game this weekend.
0: Oh, yeah.
1: Yes, I thought you'd be proud of us.
0: I am.
1: Mm-hmm. And I have not told you this yet. We even splurged a little bit and picked up some baseball gloves.
0: Oh.
1: Because they've been talking about baseball
0: nice.
1: A
0: okay.
1: lot lately. So we went to a game. Mm-hmm. We went to the secondhand store and picked them some ball gloves.
0: Good.
1: So they can get a little taste of it. So
0: yeah.
1: Who knows? Maybe we'll have some people interested in baseball.
0: Did you make it long enough to stay for the fireworks?
1: No.
0: Yeah.
1: No.
0: It gets pretty late.
1: Well, it's that. Yes. It's mostly that. And some attention spans aren't quite long enough for 9 innings. You know what I mean?
2: 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Mornings on MyBridge Radio.

0: Getting a new week started. Already the second week of June. Here we are, Heath and Jill on the Morning Conversation on MyBridge Radio.
1: 2 weeks closer to your birthday.
0: That's right. Or, well, 20 days.
1: Yeah. Okay.
0: Close. If anyone's keeping track, 20 days.
1: If someone's counting, you know, that's funny. It's kind of birthday month around here.
0: Yes, it is. We have a lot of them. A
1: lot of teammates who have a birthday, so lots to celebrate. Heath, I came across a quote that had me go, ooh.
0: Okay.
1: It was personally challenging for me because it started with, you can take things seriously without taking them personally.
0: Hmm.
1: And I do want to be open to like feedback, right?
0: Yeah.
1: I've read recently that hospitality is not just like inviting people into your home. Hmm. It's being open to new ideas.
0: Okay.
1: And I think being open to criticism or feedback maybe.
0: Yeah.
1: Now it's going to be better received when it's more gently given.
0: For sure.
1: Right? But I want to position myself to be that way. And the quote went on to say, our tendency is to turn criticism or maybe a complaint mm-hmm. into a personal attack.
0: Oh, yeah.
1: And that's the way I can orient. It's like they're getting after me. Mm-hmm. Something's wrong with me. Instead of just them, they're sharing feedback, right?
0: Yeah. And I think you're right. There, it is nice if it's handled gently. But one thing that I have tried to do is just ask myself and take it before God even. It's like, mm-hmm. is there anything there? No matter how harsh it seemed or, you know, how it may have hurt me, it's like, okay, but is there something there?
1: Yes.
0: Is there something I can learn from this?
1: Mm-hmm.
0: And also, it's not always a great idea for us to judge the motive of the other one. Maybe
1: sure.
0: they didn't mean it to come across the way I took it.
1: Totally, yes. I think it's important to realize we don't have to eat everything that's served to us. So we can respond to it mm-hmm. saying what is in here is for me
0: yep.
1: without digesting it.
0: Mm.
1: So take what's useful, do our best to improve, and then just leave the rest.

For the capital city, partly sunny today, a few showers or thunderstorms later, highs near 88. In Omaha, partly sunny day with highs near 88. For the Tri-Cities, partly sunny, some showers and thunderstorms possible, highs near 89. In North Platte, some showers and thunderstorms, then partly sunny with highs near 85. For the Panhandle, sunny and breezy, a few showers and thunderstorms, that high near 84. In Valentine, partly sunny and breezy today, that high near 82. Currently it's 71 in Lincoln, 72 in Omaha, it's 67 in the Tri-Cities, 67 in North Platte, 61 in the Panhandle, 64 in Valentine.

0: faithful.
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1: I

I wanna dance like David, I wanna faith like Paul, I wanna sing like Silas tearing down the prison walls. I wanna face that fire, it won't

0: I praise.
1: We are bringing Nebraska together here on My Bridge Radio. Heath and Jill with you as we launch into summer and a new Monday.
2: Jill, a couple of years ago, I was serving as the announcer for a local baseball team. And before we introduced the starting lineups, there was like a hype video.
1: Fun.
2: And the play-by-play guy that did their games on the radio had this line, and it became kind of the signature line of the season. And it was, "These guys are gritty."
1: Ooh,
2: and
1: I like that.
2: That's how the video would start. "These guys are gritty." And then they'd start showing some of their highlights, and meaning they had a mental toughness to
1: sure.
2: them, or, you know, they had an ability to fight through some pain. That kind of an attitude kind of carried them that year. And it's something our friend Susie is actually encouraging for us, you know, because not every day is an easy day. And sometimes it's going to take a little fortitude to get through the day. Receive your blessing from the ministry of Susie Larson. She says, "May the Lord give you gritty perseverance to stay the course and continue you onward. May he give you moments of replenishment that refresh your soul and renew your perspective. May he use your wisdom and experience to bless those who now walk where you've walked. And may he inspire fresh faith to trust him in this place he has you. You are blessed to be a blessing. You're under his charge and under his care. Walk on in faith today, and blessings on your week."

0: just your love.
1: The new one from Toby Mac that he tells us is a little bit of a bop. It's called Lord, It Feels Good. Ethan, Jill, getting the new week started here, second week of June on MyBridge Radio.
2: And I think, wasn't the official, like, meteorological, how do you say that?
1: Meteorological.
2: Day of summer was last week, right?
1: June 1st, last Monday. Yes.
2: Well, we are feeling in our house like summer is upon us. So we've been eating watermelon nonstop.
1: Me too.
2: It's so good. And I'm hoping, Heath, that this is a summer of investing in my kids. Investing sounds big. What I really mean is these simple things.
1: Okay.
2: Swim lessons. Mm-hmm. We've not done them yet. So this is the summer.
1: Okay.
2: We're signed up. We start next week. Bikes that fit.
1: Okay.
2: Last week we invested in some bikes. Mm-hmm. The one that my daughter had been like learning to pedal with.
1: Yeah.
2: It's just a little too small.
1: Sure.
2: So we picked up the next size up.
1: Yeah.
2: And she's cruising. It's been so fun. So bikes that fit. And then Vacation Bible School.
1: Ooh, yeah.
2: This week VBS launches for my kids. And the theme is Psalm 23 for this Vacation Bible School. Oh, and what a great psalm to get in their little heads and hearts. The Lord is my shepherd. I lack nothing. Like, yes, I want you to know that. That is an investment in my kids, right? He refreshes my soul. He guides me along the right paths for his namesake. So I'm excited to see on Friday, you know, today's Monday. So yep. Friday when I check back in with you to hear what they're learning and what stuck with them from that psalm. Mm-hmm. And the whole time, like as we're doing all these summer things, like going driving to swim lessons and then practicing at the pool, you know, when we're out on bike rides, when we're headed to Vacation Bible School, or when I'm cleaning up watermelon juice from the counter, I keep thinking the backdrop matters. So what's playing in the background of our home, in my car, during those outings, it matters. And that's one of the reasons I'm so grateful for our MyBridge Radio app. It lets us keep that truth and encouragement and hope-filled music as the backdrop while we're doing everyday life.
1: Yeah, I love the idea of the kids out riding their bicycles down the sidewalk, and you've got your phone there, and you can press play, and maybe there's a little

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1: Good morning. Thanks for joining us on My Bridge Radio. It is Monday, the 8th of June. The forecast is coming up. Wallet Hub has released a report on the best states for children's health care. Now, Nebraska was ranked as the 20th best state, ranking high in the areas of nutrition, activity, and access to health care. Massachusetts and Rhode Island were the top two states for children's health care. God is moving in Ukraine even while the conflict there is continuing. 106 new churches have started and over 13,000 people have been baptized in the past 4 years. As well, some 2,000 chaplains have been sent to the front lines where faith is rising among soldiers. Many churches have as well become aid centers ministering to physical needs. Hope and good news for today is found in Psalm 55, verse 22. Cast your cares on the Lord, and He will sustain you. He will never let the righteous be shaken. Again, that's Psalm 55, verse 22.
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1: For the capital city, partly sunny today. A few showers or thunderstorms later. Highs near 88. In Omaha, partly sunny day with highs near 88. For the Tri-Cities, partly sunny, some showers and thunderstorms possible, highs near 89. In North Platte, some showers and thunderstorms, then partly sunny with highs near 85. For the Panhandle, sunny and breezy, a few showers and thunderstorms, that high near 84. In Valentine, partly sunny and breezy today, that high near 82. Currently at 71 in Lincoln, 72 in Omaha, it's 67 in the Tri-Cities, 67 in North Platte, 61 in the Panhandle, 64 in Valentine.

0: helping keep you connected to God with hope-filled music here on MyBridge Radio. It's Heath and Jill joining you on a Monday morning. Mondays is when we like to bring attention to new music that is hitting the airwaves for the remainder of the week. Leanna Crawford has our new song this week, Heath. It's called Thank God.
1: Yeah, and the lyrics, kind of a little bit of a twist here for me. When I just saw a song called Thank God, I'm thinking, oh yeah, thank God for all these good things, for the sunshine today, for my family. But Leanna says, when I look back on my life, I can't help but thank God for all the times he said no, or not yet, or I've got something better for you. If it was up to me, my life would look a whole lot different, Leanna said. And she says, even though I've experienced hard, messy human seasons, I can look back now and see that God was using all of it. And so for that, I thank God.

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1: Makai Key, worship leader for the June 10th Sandlot Revival, featuring testimonies from Savannah Bananas players.
2: These players aren't public speakers, they're not pastors, so there's a relatability already, kind of like that you kind of sense in the atmosphere that they're not putting on to put on. 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

0: Well, here we are already to the second week in June. I remember thinking when we get to June, maybe things will slow down because May was so full.
1: It was so full.
0: Well, here we are already in the second week of June. I don't feel like we've slowed down. Heath and Jill on the Morning Conversation.
1: One of the things, like speaking of slowing down, I feel like we're always amping up to get everybody in the car.
0: Oh, yes.
1: And you know that feeling? You just did it. That feeling when you finally get everyone loaded in the car and you breathe that sigh of relief, like, we did it. Well, I did this recently, and then I realized while my child listened when I said, hey, grab your water bottle, the water bottle was empty.
0: Hmm.
1: Like, well, that is not helpful. Thank you for grabbing your water
0: bottle.
1: Glad
0: you have that.
1: Yeah, exactly. But please let me know next time. But I keep thinking about that because I tend to do that, Heath. I usually have my literal water bottle full, but I'll risk getting in the car or trying to go about my day running on empty.
0: Hmm.
1: Empty on patience. Empty on peace, joy, you know, empty on right perspective. And as believers in Jesus, he doesn't ask us to carry around the appearance of faith, like just look like it. He wants us to invites us to be filled by him.
0: Mm-hmm.
1: So just thinking about that as we start our week, what am I trying to make it through the day just on

0: For the capital city, partly sunny today. A few showers or thunderstorms later. Highs near 88. In Omaha, partly sunny day with highs near 88. For the Tri-Cities, partly sunny. Some showers and thunderstorms possible. Highs near 89. In North Platte, some showers and thunderstorms. Then partly sunny with highs near 85. For the Panhandle, sunny and breezy. A few showers and thunderstorms. That high near 84. In Valentine, partly sunny and breezy today. That high near 82. Currently at 71 in Lincoln, 72 in Omaha, it's 67 in the Tri-Cities, 67 in North Platte, 61 in the Panhandle, 64 in Valentine.
1: This June, the Savannah Bananas are coming to Lincoln with games in both Haymarket Park and Memorial Stadium. And the ticket lottery has closed. But here's some good news. Whether or not you have tickets to the game, some Savannah Bananas players are inviting you to join them the night before the games for the Sandlot Revival.
2: The Sandlot Revival.
1: A free family event on Wednesday, June 10th near Haymarket Park. Featuring some Savannah Bananas players, including Coach Rack, the Savannah Bananas outfielder known for making backflip catches.
3: This is not some meet and greet. 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
1: And I think, wasn't the official, like, meteorological, how do you say that?
0: Meteorological.
1: Day of summer was last week, right?
0: June
1: last
0: 1st,
1: Monday?
0: Last Monday, yes.
1: Well, we are feeling in our house like summer is upon us. Mm. So we've been eating watermelon nonstop.
0: Me too.
1: It's so good. And I'm hoping, Heath, that this is a summer of investing in my kids. Investing sounds big. What I really mean is these simple things.
0: Okay.
1: Swim lessons. Mm-hmm. We've not done them yet. So this is the summer.
0: Okay.
1: We're signed up. We start next week. Bikes that fit.
0: Okay.
1: Last week we invested in some bikes. Mm-hmm. The one that my daughter had been like learning to pedal with.
0: Yeah.
1: It's just a little too small.
0: Sure.
1: So we picked up the next size up.
0: Yeah.
1: And she's cruising. It's been so fun. So bikes that fit. And then Vacation Bible School.
0: Ooh, yeah.
1: This week VBS launches for my kids. And the theme is Psalm 23.
0: Oh, nice.
1: For this Vacation Bible School. Oh, and what a great psalm to get in their little heads and hearts. The Lord is my shepherd. Mm. I lack nothing. Like, yes, I want you to know that. That is an investment in my kids, right? He refreshes my soul. He guides me along the right paths for his namesake. So I'm excited to see on Friday, you know, today's Monday. So yep. Friday when I check back in with you to hear what they're learning and what stuck with them from that psalm. Mm-hmm. And the whole time, like as we're doing all these summer things, like going driving to swim lessons and then practicing at the pool, you know, when we're out on bike rides, when we're headed to Vacation Bible School, or when I'm cleaning up watermelon juice from the counter, I keep thinking the backdrop matters. Mm. So what's playing in the background of our home, in my car, during those outings, it matters. And that's one of the reasons I'm so grateful for our MyBridge Radio app.
0: Mm,
1: it lets us keep that truth and encouragement and hope-filled music as the backdrop while we're doing everyday life.
0: Yeah, I love the idea of the kids out riding their bicycles down the sidewalk and you've got your phone there. Mm-hmm. And you can press play and maybe there's, you know, a little Forrest Frank music.
1: Exactly.
0: Or some Toby Mac song playing along, you know, on your summer journey. And it's setting an amazing backdrop that's reinforcing some of the great things you're already wanting your kids to hear.

0: are bringing Nebraska together here on My Bridge Radio. Heath and Jill with you as we launch into summer and a new Monday.
1: Jill, a couple of years ago, I was serving as the announcer for a local baseball team. And before we introduced the starting lineups, there was like a hype video.
0: Fun.
1: And the play-by-play guy that did their games on the radio had this line, and it became kind of the signature line of the season. And it was, "These guys are gritty."
0: Ooh,
1: and
0: I like that.
1: That's how the video would start. "These guys are gritty." And then they start showing some of their highlights, and meaning they had a mental toughness to them, or, you know, they had an ability to fight through some pain. That kind of an attitude kind of carried them that year. And it's something our friend Susie is actually encouraging for us, you know, because not every day is an easy day. And sometimes it's going to take a little fortitude to get through the day. Receive your blessing from the ministry of Susie Larson. She says, "May the Lord give you gritty perseverance to stay the course and continue you onward. May he give you moments of replenishment that refresh your soul and renew your perspective. May he use your wisdom and experience to bless those who now walk where you've walked. And may he inspire fresh faith to trust him in this place he has you. You are blessed to be a blessing. You're under his charge and under his care. Walk on in

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1: Good morning. Thanks for joining us on MyBridge Radio. It is Monday, the 8th day of June. Here are the headlines. WalletHub has released a report on the best states for children's health care. Nebraska was ranked as the 20th best state, ranking high in the areas of nutrition, activity, and access to health care. Massachusetts and Rhode Island were the top two states for children's health care in that report. God is moving in Ukraine even while the conflict there is continuing. 106 new churches have started and over 13,000 people have been baptized in the past 4 years. As well, some 2,000 chaplains have been sent to the front lines where faith is rising among soldiers. Now many churches have become aid centers ministering to physical needs. Hope and good news for today is found in Psalm 55, verse 22. Cast your cares on the Lord, and He will sustain you. He will never let the righteous be shaken. Again, that's Psalm 55, verse 22. MyBridge Radio weather. For the capital city, partly sunny today. Some showers and thunderstorms later. Highs of 88. In Omaha, partly sunny. Highs near 88. For the Tri-Cities, dense fog advisory until 10. For Grand Island and Hastings, otherwise partly sunny. A few showers and thunderstorms later. Highs of 89. In North Platte, some showers and thunderstorms. Then partly sunny and 85. In the Panhandle, sunny breezy. A few showers and thunderstorms. Highs of 84. In Valentine, partly sunny and breezy. Highs of 82. Currently at 72 in Lincoln, 73 in Omaha, 67 in the Tri-Cities, 68 in North Platte, 55 in the Panhandle, 60 in Valentine.

0: Zaria Zachary, and stay on My Bridge Radio. It's Heath and Jill joining you for another Monday.
1: Jill, I think we've all been there. You look at a situation and you wonder, is it always going to be this way? Mm. You know, those situations where sometimes maybe you wish it wasn't the way it is. We all have those. And we have four granddaughters. And the second oldest of the granddaughters, for a long time, she was kind of shy. I would say shy. If mom and dad would leave it, and grandpa and grandma were babysitting, it could be a little bit rough because she's had a hard time with them being gone. I thought, I hope that she is able to get to a point where it's like, she's okay being with other people. We went to her dance recital. Now, she's 3.5 years old.
0: Okay.
1: And I saw the shy kids on the stage. You know, there's some that are out there like scared to death because they're on this big stage and there's all these, I mean, there were probably 400 people in this auditorium watching these kids dancing. Then it was her turn. She came out, I think there were 7 on stage with her. They did their little dance. And she, as I'm looking, she's all the way to the left end. Mm-hmm. And it gets over and they all go marching off. And I would expect her to just march off with the rest of them. Yeah. Stay close to your friends. That's totally where the safety is. And suddenly she stopped and she turned around and she came back all by herself.
0: Okay.
1: Front and center stage. She was the only one on the stage. And she put both of her hands up to her mouth and then opened them up, blew this big kiss
0: to the audience.
1: And the audience melted, you
0: know. Of course.
1: Oh,
0: so sweet. I wonder if your kids in the auditorium with you were going,
1: oh, yeah.
0: It is different, you know, because when you live every day in the, is this going to change? Yeah. It can be exhausting and defeating. So then when you have those moments, that's a celebration.
1: It was a celebration. I just remind, like, none of us are a finished product. Mm. Not you, not me, not the one we're praying for. And aren't you glad that God's still at work?

0: music with a message, helping keep you connected to God, who is faithful.
1: I believe you are faithful every moment.
0: MyBridge Radio.

0: Getting a new week started. Already the second week of June. Here we are, Heath and Jill, on the Morning Conversation on MyBridge Radio.
1: 2 weeks closer to your birthday.
0: That's right. Or, well, 20 days.
1: Yeah. Okay.
0: Close. If anyone's keeping track, 20 days.
1: If someone's counting, you know. That's funny. It's kind of birthday month around here.
0: Yes, it is. We have a lot of them.
1: A lot of teammates who have a birthday, so lots to celebrate. Heath, I came across a quote that had me go, ooh.
0: Okay.
1: It was personally challenging for me because it started with, you can take things seriously without taking them personally. And I do want to be open to like feedback, right?
0: Yeah.
1: I've read recently that hospitality is not just like inviting people into your home. It's being open to new ideas.
0: Okay.
1: And I think being open to criticism or feedback maybe.
0: Yeah.
1: Now it's going to be better received when it's more gently given.
0: For sure.
1: Right? But I want to position myself to be that way. And the quote went on to say, our tendency is to turn criticism or maybe a complaint into a personal attack.
0: Oh, yeah.
1: And that's the way I can orient. It's like they're getting after me. Mm-hmm. Something's wrong with me. Instead of just them, they're sharing feedback, right?
0: Yeah. And I think you're right. It is nice if it's handled gently. But one thing that I have tried to do is just ask myself and take it before God even. It's like, is there anything there? No matter how harsh it seemed or, you know, how it may have hurt me. It's like, okay, but is there something there?
1: Yes.
0: Is there something I can learn from this?
1: Mm-hmm.
0: And also, it's not always a great idea for us to judge the motive of the other one. Maybe they didn't mean it to come across the way I took it.
1: Totally. Yes. I think it's important to realize we don't have to eat everything that's served to us. So we can respond to it saying what is in here is for me without digesting it. So take what's useful, do our best to improve, and then just leave the rest.

0: That is Matt Maher this morning on MyBridge Radio. Lord, I need you. Glad you're with us on this Monday. The final forecast for the capital city, partly sunny today. Could see some showers and thunderstorms later. Highs of 88. In Omaha, partly sunny. Highs near 88. For the Tri-Cities, dense fog advisory until 10. For Grand Island and Hastings, otherwise partly sunny. Few showers and thunderstorms later. Highs of 89. In North Platte, some showers and thunderstorms, then partly sunny and 85. In the Panhandle, sunny, breezy, maybe a few showers and thunderstorms, highs of 84. In Valentine, partly sunny and breezy, highs near 82.
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0: Well, here we are already to the second week in June. I remember thinking when we get to June, maybe things will slow down because May was so full.
1: It was so full.
0: Well, here we are already in the second week of June. I don't feel like we've slowed down. Heath and Jill on the Morning Conversation.
1: One of the things, like speaking of slowing down, I feel like we're always amping up to get everybody in the car.
0: Oh, yes.
1: And you know that feeling? You just did it. That feeling when you finally get everyone loaded in the car and you breathe that sigh of relief, like, we did it. Well, I did this recently, and then I realized while my child listened when I said, hey, grab your water bottle, the water bottle was empty.
0: Hmm.
1: Like, well, that is not helpful. Thank you for grabbing your water
0: bottle.
1: Glad
0: you have that.
1: Yeah, exactly. But please let me know next time. But I keep thinking about that because I tend to do that, Heath. I usually have my literal water bottle full, but I'll risk getting in the car or trying to go about my day running on empty. Hmm. Empty on patience. Empty on peace, joy, you know, empty on right perspective. And as believers in Jesus, he doesn't ask us to carry around the appearance of faith, like just look like it. He wants us to invites us to be filled by him. Mm-hmm. So just thinking about that as we start our week, what am I trying to make it through the day just on an empty tank with an empty heart potentially? Or am I letting the Lord fill me?

0: So good to be with you, Heath.
1: Yeah, it's been a good morning.
0: It has. It's just fun to roll out a brand new week, start it with a little perspective, some encouragement, and some good music. Mm-hmm. This week, the song that we're celebrating, adding to our MyBridge Radio playlist, is from Leanna Crawford. The song is called Thank God.
1: Yeah, Leanna was just in Norfolk over the weekend
0: at
1: the Christian Cross Festival.
0: Right.
1: And the song, a hit up there, it's called, as you said, Thank God. And Leanna in the song is thanking God for the times that God says no or not yet, or, you know, hey, I've got something better for you. And Leanna said, like, if it were up to me, my life would look a whole lot different. And so her message in the song is like, if you have been in that season, or you're in a season right now where, like, you know that God will not waste the pain, like you're going through something and it's not fun, but yeah, no, he won't waste the pain. And Leanna says, I pray that one day you too can look back on that you're going through and say, thank God.

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helping us to focus on heaven. That is Seth Schlieder on MyBridge Radio, and Words Will Sing Forever. And right now, another song to keep us focused on heaven. It's Chris Tomlin and Holy Forever.

Focusing on the power of God. That is North Point Worship on MyBridge Radio. And oh, what a miracle. And right now, the new one from Matthew West. Here is good.

God blesses him with one powerful song after another. It's Phil Wickham here on MyBridge Radio and 1,000 Names. Thanks for being with us on this Monday morning. Right now, here's Jordan St. Cyr.

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1: We're not only called to help people recognize they're thirsty, we're called to be the faucet God uses to meet that need. 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

That is Blessing Offer here on MyBridge Radio. Lift me up. Glad you're with us on this Monday. Hey, earlier today, Jill and Heath introduced us to a brand new song from Leanna Crawford called Thank God. If you missed it then, I hope that you can stick around because in just about 5 minutes, you're going to be hearing that song from Leanna Crawford. And to take us up to that time, here's Lauren Daigle.

The new one right there on MyBridge Radio from Leanna Crawford called Thank God. And we are thankful that you're with us this Monday here on MyBridge Radio. Hope that you can stay tuned. Emily is with you in just a few minutes.

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2: These players aren't public speakers. 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So there's a relatability already, kind of like that you kind of sense in the atmosphere that they're not putting on to put on. They're just regular guys that have been encountered by God's grace, but are on their transformation journey that God is still working in them through their lives to be transformed from the inside out. So they're not done.
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iBridge Radio. I was cracking up the other day because we've been needing some rain, and lately we've gotten a lot of rain, right? But then it got a little inconvenient for us because for me, it was VBS week, and suddenly we're all looking out the window thinking, Lord, maybe not today. The kids really need to be outside playing games, and all I wanted was for them to be outside and not to be inside to play those games. But in our small group on Sunday, I just chuckle at this because there's a guy named Isaac who's always good for a laugh. He said, I'm almost afraid to read my Bible because whatever I read seems to happen. If I read about Elijah praying for no rain for 3 years, I cannot afford that. We need the rain. We all just laughed together. But later, I kept thinking about that. Not because Isaac can control the weather, of course, but because God's word really does have a way of meeting us right where we are. We can read a passage we've read 10 times before, and suddenly it feels like God is speaking directly into our situation. Hebrew actually says the word of God is living and active. And I am so thankful for that. It's not just a book we read. It's a way God continues to guide us, to encourage us, and to remind us of his faithfulness. I am Emily, and here is Katie Nicole with In Jesus' Name on MyBridge Radio.

Hi, this is Pastor Greg Madsen on MyBridge Radio, keeping you connected. I planted some flowers a few weeks ago, and I was amazed at how tiny the seeds are, and doubtful they would sprout. But only a few days later, they're already growing. In a few weeks, they'll be in full bloom and 4 feet tall. That should teach me not to doubt the sprout. Jesus taught that faith the size of a teeny mustard seed could move mountains. I'm glad to hear that, because a lot of times you'd need a magnifying glass to find my faith. But with God, as with gardens, all it takes is enough trust to put the seed in the soil. Whenever you doubt the sprout, remember the power is not in us, it's in the Lord. Paul puts it this way in 2 Timothy 2:13, "When we are faithless, he remains faithful, for he cannot disown himself." That means God will always be who he is, even when we are who we are. The same people who disowned, denied, demonized, and despised his son. What kind of savior would offer himself for people like that? People like us. A Jesus kind of savior who embodied faithfulness to the Father and faithfully intercedes for his followers this very second. He will always be who he is. So let's bury ourselves in the one who was buried and rose again. A tiny seed of faith is all it takes to grow in the soil of the Savior. MyBridge Radio, helping to connect you to God, who is always faithful.

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0: The Lord is the faithful God who keeps his covenant for 1,000 generations and lavishes his unfailing love on those who love him and obey his commands.
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MyBridge Radio. That was Phillips Craig and Dean with Jesus, Only Jesus. And that title alone reminds me of recently listening to a friend share a story, because someone in her extended family had received some difficult health news, and she and her husband went over just to be present, to help where they could, and to love them well. And as they were getting ready to leave, she felt a little nudge from the Lord, you know, the kind, not, it's not loud, it's not dramatic, just this sense that maybe the conversation wasn't quite finished. So she asked them about their faith, and the response was polite, "Oh, we're doing okay." But she felt prompted again to ask another question. And she just simply said, "You know, it's okay if you're not doing okay." And that's when the tears came. The truth was that they weren't doing okay. They were scared. They didn't know where to begin. They didn't know how to read the Bible or what it looked like to trust God in a season like this. And as she shared the story, I couldn't help but think about how often God prepares us long before he uses us. The conversations we have, the things we're learning, the seasons we're walking through, none of it is wasted. Sometimes I think sharing our faith has to be a speech, but often it's just being willing to stay a few minutes longer, ask one more question, and trust God with the rest. And in a few minutes, I'm going to share about an event happening this Wednesday, actually, that's built around that very idea, creating space for people to hear about the hope we have in Jesus. I'm Emily, and here is We Are Messengers on MyBridge Radio. With God be the glory.

0: For more than a quarter century, God has used their music to carry broken hearts to healing, weary souls to hope, and ordinary moments into the presence of the living God. 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

We play some encouraging music here on My Ridge Radio for our hearts to seek God and look above our circumstances. And Samantha Ebert does an amazing job with that with her last song, 41. And now some Colton Dixon with Up and Up, and then some Passion, just that good on My Ridge Radio. Even though

creating a space where people can come and hear stories of what God has done in someone's life. 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

Just That Good from Passion here on MyBridge Radio. I'm Emily, and I shared earlier a story about a friend who simply stayed in the conversation a little longer and watched God open a door. And that's one reason I'm excited about something happening this Tuesday, June 10th in Lincoln. It's called the Sandlot Revival, and it's taking place near the Haymarket Park. The Savannah Banana Game may be sold out, but this event is completely free. And that's what I love most, is that it's

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1: Some Jordan Felice to kick off this hour with Praise God for That. And that was Forrest Frank and Josiah Queen with Jesus Is Coming Back Soon here on MyBridge Radio. I'm Emily. We are halfway through the morning already listening to hope-filled music like Brandon Lake coming up next. Some Phil Wickham with Praise You in This Storm. That's a kind of a unique title when you think about it, because if I'm being honest, it's not natural for me to praise God in the middle of a storm. My first instinct is usually to ask him to take the storm away, like fix it, make it easier, please. But when I look through scripture, I see people who choose to worship even before things got better. Paul and Silas sang in prison. David praised God while he was running for his life. Job worshiped in the middle of deep loss. And what stands out to me is that their praise wasn't pretending everything was okay. It was a declaration that God was still worthy even when life wasn't. So if you're walking through something difficult today, maybe this song coming up can be our prayer together, not because the storm is over, but because God is still with you in it. Here is Brandon Lake with Gratitude on MyBridge Radio. Oh my.

0: God is always at work among us.
1: The mission of Global Friends in Omaha is to reach international students for Christ, but God is using their ministry to impact beyond college students. Julie with Global Friends, along with others from her church, were preparing to hand out groceries to neighbors living near their church.
2: We pray, Lord, where would you like us to take these groceries? And we thought of an apartment complex that was filled with new refugees.
1: When Julie knocked on the door, she was greeted warmly by a woman at the complex.
2: She said, "Are you Christians?" And we said, "Yes." She ran and grabbed a Bible, and she said, "Someone gave me this, and I was just praying that if this was true, God would send me someone to help me understand it." So we started with Genesis 1, and then we said, "The church just a block away, they're going to look at Genesis 2 this next week. Do you want to join us?"
1: Julie was met with an excited yes.
2: She was in awe much of the service. God is still writing her story. But when we pray for divine appointments, God is eager to answer and open doors that no man can shut. God would send me someone to help me understand it. So we started with Genesis 1, and then we said, "The church just a block away, they're going to look at Genesis 2 this next week. Do you want to join us?"
1: Julie was met with an excited yes.
2: She was in awe much of the service. God is still writing her story. But when we pray for divine appointments, God is eager to answer and open doors that no man can shut.
1: God is on the move through Global Friends as he brings the nations to Nebraska.

Well, thanks for joining me this morning. This is MyBridge Radio, and if this is your first time tuning in, we are so glad that you were able to tune in to some encouraging music. We've got some Peter Burton coming up with Where Would I Be, and then some Matt Redman, You Never Let Go, on MyBridge Radio.

You know, when I first met my husband, he talked about how one of his favorite memories was growing up with his cousins and how they would do this thing called cousin camp. Now, I've never done that before, but now that I have my own kids and my brothers and sisters have their own kids, I thought, what if we host our own cousin camp? And so we have. And it's been, I think now, 3 or 4 years into it, and we look forward to it every year. And now the kids are getting to an age where it would be amazing to also send them to a camp. And I love doing research on camps and making sure that I find the right one that's going to be encouraging and full of fun, faith-filled, and just where the students, the kids can thrive. And I know of one. It's called Camp Sunshine. It's a Nebraska-based Christian camp ministry just outside of Lincoln. I've gotten to tour that camp, and everything about it is intentional. The way they mow, the way they pour into the kids, the way they place a building, everything about it is for the kids and for the glory of God. So they have fun activities, they have programs for the kids, and they genuinely pick students who will pour into their lives and be committed to them that summer. So if you have older kiddos who might enjoy this camp, like some of my cousins are going to be enjoying, I would love for you to check out Camp Sunshine. It's just outside of Lincoln, and it is really a ministry that is committed to offering families the highest quality.

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1: Jesus invited Matthew to follow him before Matthew changed one thing. 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

It's one of our greatest joys to be able to provide new music to your ears, like that last one, Lift Me Up from Maverick City Music. And I've got some great news. I have more music coming up after Building 429. It's from Toby Mac, Lord, It Feels Good, right here on MyBridge Radio.

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1: So one of my favorite things about summer right now is that I get a chance to delete social media for a while. Now, during the school year, I help with our youth group, and part of that means posting on social media every week. And if I'm honest, it doesn't take long before I get sucked into it, and I'll tell myself, just hop on for a few minutes and then get off it. But then somehow I'm watching videos I never intended to watch for 2 hours. And about 4 weeks ago, I stepped away from it, and at first it felt a little uncomfortable. I kept reaching for my phone without even thinking about it. Like I would feel that I got a notification and I would check it, and it's not really notifying me. It's actually a syndrome called phantom vibration syndrome or ring anxiety. It's a hallucination almost that your phone is vibrating or ringing when it is actually inactive. But after a while of just not having social media on my phone, something unexpected happened. I started feeling creative again. I found myself writing more, thinking more clearly, getting things done instead of constantly feeling distracted. But more than any of that, I noticed my time with the Lord felt different. Not because God had changed, but because there were less noise competing for my attention. And it reminded me that sometimes the things that weaken me aren't always bad things. They're just things that slowly take up more space than they should. So my prayer in all of this is that I wouldn't just do it this summer. I want to carry some of these habits into the busy seasons too, because God's strength isn't just for the big struggles in life, because it's really for the daily choices that help us keep our eyes fixed on Him. I'm Emily, and you're listening to MyBridge Radio today.

it has been VBS week for us, and it's just been so joyful to see all the kids coming together and worshiping God. We're learning about Psalms 23, which is my favorite because we learned about that here at MyBridge Radio when memorizing verses in 2025, and I still know it by heart because I found a way to sing it, and so my kids knew part of it, so we were singing it in the car there and on the way back, and today my son got to go to his teacher, and he remembered part of the verse, so I'm just so thankful for teachers out there pouring into our kids and just showing them the love of Christ through a week of VBS, Vacation Bible School. I'm Emily, by the way, and we get to spend this lunch hour together. And if you have time over your lunch hour to look at our events calendar, you might see some VBSs coming up near you. Check it out at MyBridgeRadio.net within our events. Here is Rhett Walker now, though, with Man on the Middle Cross. I heard

Well, maybe I was blaring my music too loud in the car as I was going to the bank. I forgot to turn down the music and I also forgot to stop singing, but I just kept singing and the music was loud. And you know, you're doing a good job when someone says, "Is that my Bridge Radio playing?" Yes, it is. That is my Bridge Radio. So glad that I could provide some music through the teller line in O'Neill. So if this is your first time tuning into my Bridge Radio, it's okay to turn that up a little bit louder and join in on the singing. Here is CeCe Winings with Worthy of

0: The Lord is faithful. He will strengthen you and guard you from the evil one.
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greater things here on MyBridge Radio. I'm Emily, and you know, lately I've been reading through the book of Esther, and every time I read it, I notice something new. Of course, Esther 4:14 is a verse that maybe you might know as well. It says, "And who knows, but that you have come to the royal position for such a time as this." And as I was reading, I found myself wandering into the study notes of my apologetic study Bible. This Bible was actually given away through MyBridge Radio years ago because of the generosity of listeners, and I still find myself learning from it. And one of the questions it asked was, how do we know the Bible includes the correct books? I have always wondered this, so I was excited to dive in. I'll do my best to spark note it for you. But the writer of this segment was Norman Gessler, and he explained that God's people didn't give authority to the books of the Bible. They recognized the authority God had already placed on them. And he pointed to things like whether a book was written by God's prophets, whether it was consistent with God's truth, whether it carried God's power, and whether God's people recognized it as his word. And so as I sat there reading Esther, I thought, this book is a perfect example. God's name isn't even mentioned in Esther, yet page after page, you can see his fingerprints. You can see his timing, his provision, his sovereignty, his ability to place people exactly where they need to be before they even know why. And maybe that's why Esther encourages me so much, because sometimes God's name may not seem obvious in a situation, but his fingerprints are everywhere. I'm Emily, and that's just something that stood out to me in God's word this week.

0: This June, the Savannah Bananas are coming to Lincoln with games in both Haymarket Park and Memorial Stadium. And the ticket lottery has closed. But here's some good news. Whether or not you have tickets to the game, some Savannah Bananas players are inviting you to join them the night before the games for the Sandlot Revival.
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0: A free family event on Wednesday, June 10th near Haymarket Park. 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
2: This is not some meet and greet. 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

Gotta have a new song here on MyBridge Radio this hour. That was Bay Turner with Redeemer. And I got another one coming up after Danny Gokey. It's from Matt Maher. Gonna be all right on MyBridge Radio.

MyBridge Radio. My family and I, we're hosting Cousin Camp at our house again this year, and I am beyond excited. The only downside is that most of the cousins have about a 3-hour drive to get here. That's a lot of miles, a lot of snacks, and probably a few rounds of, are we there yet? Which, if our kids were to ask that question, we would say, we're here, but we're not there. 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I'm Emily, and we've got some more encouraging music coming up right here on MyBridge Radio.

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Skybridge Radio. I was processing that last song from Zaria Zachary, her song Stay, because my husband and I were having a conversation recently about devotionals. Now, don't get me wrong, I love devotionals. I have them all over my house. In fact, my husband has gently suggested that I might stop buying another one for a while. We were actually talking about how easy it can be to spend more time reading what someone else says about scripture than actually sitting with scripture itself. And I realized I've definitely done that. I'll read a verse and think, that's nice, check the box, and then move on to the next. But lately, God has been teaching me something different, to stay, to take a verse and sit with it a little longer, to read it again, to think about it throughout the day, to ask, Lord, what are you trying to show me here? Because sometimes I'm in a great hurry to get to the next chapter that I miss what he's actually trying to teach me in the one I'm already reading. And that word stay just keeps coming back to me. Not stay in a routine, not stay in the checklist, but stay with him. I'm Emily, and we get to keep encouraging each other through music this afternoon. Here's Casting Crowns with All Because of Mercy on MyBridge Radio. I could stay.

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The air is warm, the suitcases are getting packed, little snack baggies are being filled for the kiddos, and summer memories are being made all across Nebraska. And one of my favorite things is knowing that wherever the road takes you, you can take MyBridge Radio along too. So whether you're headed across town, maybe across the state, or even enjoying a drive with the windows down, we're grateful to be a part of your day. So thank you to those of you listening from Guide Rock, Mullen, and Elmwood, and so many other communities across Nebraska. It really is a gift to be connected through encouraging music and the hope we have in Christ. Here is Matthew West now with Good on MyBridge Radio.

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Average Radio. It's Monday, which means I look forward to a little blessing that lands in my inbox from Susie Larson. Honestly, I usually end up sharing it because it encourages me so much, and I figure if I needed it, maybe somebody else does too. So this is what she wrote this week. May the Lord give you gritty perseverance to stay the course and continue onward. May He give you moments of replenishment that refresh your soul and renew your perspective. And that phrase just kind of stopped me. Renew your perspective, because sometimes the situation doesn't change right away, whatever we're facing, right? The hard thing is still there. The to-do list is still long, very long. And my prayer is still waiting for an answer. But God has a way of renewing our perspective in the middle of it all. So that's becoming my prayer this week personally. Lord, refresh my soul, renew my perspective. Help me see what You're doing instead of only seeing what's in front of me. 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
1: My Bridge Radio, our time is about to come to an end. But before that happens, I want to share some more hope-filled music from Jeremy Camp, Keep Me in the Moment, and then a new song from Brandon Lake, the author, in about 7 minutes.

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1: Well, that was Brandon Lake and his new song, The Author, new music to our ears here on MyBridge Radio. And I keep thinking about that title. God really is the author of our story. And if I'm honest, there are chapters I would gladly skip. The chapters of grief, the chapters of where I'm waiting. But over and over again, scripture reminds me that God doesn't abandon me in those chapters. He's still writing. He's still present. He's still faithful. And that's one reason I'm looking forward to tomorrow's A Morning Conversation, because Heath is going to be joining Mike Weaver from Big Daddy Wee for a deeply personal conversation about what it looks like to hold on to God's goodness when your heart is broken. They are going to be talking about how suffering has reshaped Mike's understanding of worship and how Jesus met him in the middle of the pain in ways he never expected. And so I have a feeling that's a conversation many of us will want to hear. I'm Emily, and my time with you is coming to a close today. I'm going to hand it off to Cindy, our friend, and she's going to keep the encouraging music going and share a little of what God is teaching her too. Thank you for spending part of your day with me. I always count it a gift, and I hope you have a wonderful rest of your day, and I will catch up with you tomorrow right here on MyBridge Radio.

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Bridge Radio.

I wish I could say I chose better. But you know, I did learn a little something that I'm counting as a victory. My Bridge Radio, our hour opening with Seth Schlieder, words will sing forever. And those are words of praise. That's not exactly what was running through my mind when I had a decision in front of me to praise or panic. Way too many minutes went by and my MO was panicking. Had a sudden crisis pop on my radar. And just like that, I was no longer coasting with ease, which is definitely my preferred sweet spots, my comfort zone. Instead, I was searching and scrambling for answers and solutions. And, you know, the Bible, it tells me worrying isn't going to add a single hour to my life. If anything, it was creating more problems. And everything began to shift the moment that I surrendered and said, God, I'm just going to sit with you in this disruption of convenience. I want to thank you and praise you for who you are. I'm going to lift my eyes off the circumstances and I'm just going to trust you with the details, right? You got the outcomes. Let me wait with you. And however this works out, God, I know this. I know you're not leaving me in it. And I'm such a work in progress, learning a little more each day. And I'm super grateful right now in this moment that God is faithful. There is amazing grace that he provides. And, you know, I'm also thankful that we are worshiping him together. I'm your host, Cindy. And this is My Bridge Radio.

Hi, this is Pastor Greg Madsen on MyBridge Radio, keeping you connected. I planted some flowers a few weeks ago, and I was amazed at how tiny the seeds are, and doubtful they would sprout. But only a few days later, they're already growing. In a few weeks, they'll be in full bloom and 4 feet tall. That should teach me not to doubt the sprout. Jesus taught that faith the size of a teeny mustard seed could move mountains. I'm glad to hear that, because a lot of times you'd need a magnifying glass to find my faith. But with God, as with gardens, all it takes is enough trust to put the seed in the soil. Whenever you doubt the sprout, remember the power is not in us, it's in the Lord. Paul puts it this way in 2 Timothy 2:13, "When we are faithless, he remains faithful, for he cannot disown himself." That means God will always be who he is, even when we are who we are. The same people who disowned, denied, demonized, and despised his son. What kind of savior would offer himself for people like that? People like us. A Jesus kind of savior who embodied faithfulness to the Father and faithfully intercedes for his followers this very second. He will always be who he is. So let's bury ourselves in the one who was buried and rose again. A tiny seed of faith is all it takes to grow in the soil of the Savior. MyBridge Radio, helping to connect you to God, who is always faithful.

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In the most unexpected place, I was reminded that hope is always close by. I was sitting in a waiting room, you know, the kind, you got the TV mounted in the corner, and their channel of choice was nonstop news, rolling headline after headline, and it is not what my heart needed in the moment. It had already been a heavy day, and I'm sitting there with all that noise, and it just felt like more weight. This is when I remembered, oh, I've got the MyBridge radio app. So I put in one earbud and I pressed play. Just like that. Everything changed. No, I'm still in the waiting room, still got unknowns and circumstances going on, but my focus was lifted with praise. Instead of noise and stress and breaking news, there was worship, which led to hope and peace and truth, and I felt like I can take a deep breath right here. And that's one of the things that I do happen to love about the MyBridge radio app. Even this summer, if you are finding yourself in a waiting room, or maybe it's something a little more leisure like traveling or a walk in the park, you can carry that hope-filled connection with you through the MyBridge radio app. Why are you

0: For more than a quarter century, God has used their music to carry broken hearts to healing, weary souls to hope, and ordinary moments into the presence of the living God. Now, that same power comes to Nebraska, live and in person.
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jet trouble. I need you. And, you know, the Lord is maybe working through this music landing back to back. No coincidence here. An invitation to lean into his faithfulness and declare just how desperate we are for Jesus and that he is enough. Back into the music with Jamie McDonald. This is Desperate on MyBridge Radio.

A first happening right here and now in our time together on this new Music Monday, and bringing it, Leanna Crawford, Thank God, on MyBridge Radio. And there's a few lyrics that are popping out to me with this initial pass, and it's Thank God for all the times He said no. Now, I know hindsight's 2020, and looking back, you know, I can actually say I'm thankful for the gift of no in those moments, which created space for God's best yes. And even when there are things that happen that I still can't wrap my mind around, I still don't understand the why, sometimes pain turns into blessing. When I've seen that a time or two, and in some ways I'm still waiting, but I'm trusting in Christ alone.

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0: a totally awesome group of Sunday school children call me teacher. But the truth is, God uses these children to teach me too. It really is amazing grace. Great song from Phil Wickham to help launch the hour. And one of the younger elementary kids in our class, an absolute sponge, soaking up truth from their parents and their grandparents. One day in class, I'm trying to unpack the difference between grace and mercy. And honestly, I felt like, ooh, my explanation's getting a little muddy here. And then I see this little hand. I thought, oh, here's a question coming. But instead, God used them to clear it up just beautifully. They said, Miss Cindy. I said, yeah. And they said, grace, it's getting what we don't deserve. And then the mercy is not getting what we do deserve. It's really all about Jesus. And we all smiled and they're like, wow, perfectly said. And isn't it moments like that where the gospel is just clear enough, simple enough for a child to understand and powerful enough for it to change every one of us who believe? Grateful that we get to worship Jesus together here today. 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
1: I want to dance like David. I want a faith like Paul. I want to sing like Silas, tearing down the prison walls. I want to face that fire. It won't

0: God is always at work among us.
1: The mission of Global Friends in Omaha is to reach international students for Christ, but God is using their ministry to impact beyond college students. 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
2: We prayed, Lord, where would you like us to take these groceries? And we thought of an apartment complex that was filled with new refugees.
1: When Julie knocked on the door, she was greeted warmly by a woman at the complex.
2: She said, are you Christians? And we said, yes. She ran and grabbed a Bible. She said, someone gave me this, and I was just praying that if this was true, God would send me someone to help me understand it. So we started with Genesis 1, and then we said, the church just a block away. They're going to look at Genesis 2 this next week. Do you want to join us?
1: Julie was met with an excited yes.
2: She was in awe much of the service. God is still writing her story. But when we pray for divine appointments, God is eager to answer and open doors that no man can shut.
1: God is on the move through Global Friends as he brings the nations to Nebraska.
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1: Every morning I can worship and listen, and I hear songs about hope and God being there for me through my fear helps me be at peace when I'm driving.

Well, I'd heard about this happening to other people, and then it happened to me. The moment when you've got so many tabs open up on your computer and you're trying to close them, and then you realize, huh, the music, it's still playing, and I have no idea where it's coming from. And as I sat there at my desk, deep into just a bunch of projects, clickety-clack, clickety-clack, and really enjoying the music here on MyVridge Radio, because you can stream us from our website, that's when my phone rang. And as I go to answer it, I realize I can't find where the music's coming from. And so I had this little chuckle, and it surprised me. Because even in a moment I'm discombobulated, I answer the call with this big smile. And the person on the other end of the line is like, wow, you must be having a really great day. And I realized she was right. The difference that MyVridge brings into my day. Are you?

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1: Jesus invited Matthew to follow him before Matthew changed one thing. 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

I think I'm the type of person that just needs something spoken, straightforward. You know, please soften the edges. Yeah, that helps. But I don't want to have to guess at the point someone's getting at. And a friend of mine picked up on that when we were having a heart-to-heart. I was talking about some things causing me to fret. And she said, okay, let me lay it out here for you. And that's when I braced myself, thinking, here it comes. And she said, you know, you worrying is basically you not believing God's going to get it right. Oh, I'm grateful for songs, even like Carly Ann Taylor here. Why should I worry on My Bridge Radio, meeting us right where we are, inviting us to put our trust in our faithful God. More great music helping us to connect with Him. Coming up in a few minutes, it's from Passion, their new one, Just That Good. Right now, it's Matthew West and Truth Be Told.

Singing Right Along with Passion. That's their new one on MyBridge Radio. Just that good. And from the looks of it, we've got some great songs lining up in the next hour for us as we spend some time together in your Monday. We got Jordan St. Cyr making that list. Some Forrest Frank, Josiah Queen. Their song Jesus is coming back soon. And we will raise the praise with Elevation Worship. Their song Praise. That's also coming up next hour. And helping us up towards the top of the hour here, it's Waymaker from Michael W. Smith.

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Oh, that's a headline in itself right there. Jesus is coming back soon. Forrest Frank and Josiah Queen, awesome to hang out with you here in your Monday afternoon. My name is Cindy, and if it's been a while since our paths have crossed, today's our day, and I'm thankful for that. Also, the songs that are coming our way from Big Daddy Weave, I've Just Seen Too Much, some Charity Gale, keeping us connected with the hope of the gospel. Thank you, Jesus, for the blood. And looking forward to some CC Winans as well. Worthy of it all. We're getting you right back into the praise. Here's Elevation Worship.

I find this a helpful word picture right from Psalm 36, verse 5. Your love, Lord, reaches to the heavens. Your faithfulness stretches to the clouds, helping keep you connected to our faithful God. MyBridge Radio.

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I've slept in the same room for just about 30 years. And somewhere along the way, I realized these streetlights, they're bright. And it was really interrupting my sleep. And so finally, I said, I got to get some of these blackout curtains because sleep in the dark, yeah, that's a gift. But here's what caught me. When the light started to sneak back in, because those curtains were just a little off-centered, that light interrupted me just like that. It woke me up. I've noticed spiritually, it can be the same way. In my sin, it loves the dark. When the light of God's word is shining into my heart, it brings conviction. That's God moving. And so many times in my life, I can see where I was scampering back to get to darkness. But that light just didn't expose. It led me towards home with a response that is called repentance. That's turning from my way of doing things to trusting in Jesus as the way, truth, and life. There was a tool called Step Up to Life, and it's a visual tool for me. I love that. It's 5 steps to show me where my heart was in relationship with God. And it was a way for me to know how to do a spiritual U-turn, to turn to Jesus in full trust and faith and receive a free gift, the free gift of salvation that is His alone to give. We could explore this together with a visit to our MyBridge Radio website.

0: This June, the Savannah Bananas are coming to Lincoln with games in both Haymarket Park and Memorial Stadium. And the ticket lottery has closed. But here's some good news. Whether or not you have tickets to the game, some Savannah Bananas players are inviting you to join them the night before the games for the Sandlot Revival.
1: The Sandlot Revival.
0: A free family event on Wednesday, June 10th near Haymarket Park. Featuring some Savannah Bananas players, including Coach Rack, the Savannah Bananas outfielder known for making backflip catches.
2: This is not some meet and greet. 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
0: The Sandlot Revival is a night of worship and stories where lives can change and where Jesus is center stage.
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2: 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There's something powerful in hearing other people's stories. This was one of the main reasons we started the Sandlot Revival, was to share the stories of what God is already doing in our life.
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blessing offer, lift me up. And we hope you're encouraged this Monday afternoon as we spend time together, even weaving in songs that are new to the MyBridge playlist. We've got one of those coming up from Toby Mac in just a wee bit. It's called Lord, It Feels Good. Right now, it's Mercy Me.

Lord, it feels good. Newer music for us from Toby Mac. I vividly recall what did not feel so good. Some days after tent camping as a family, we would rough it a bit. No cot, no air mattress. And I'll tell you what, back in those days, I know I didn't even have a smartphone yet. There was definitely no MyBridge radio app yet tucked in my back pockets. And the quiet part of camping, you know, I really enjoyed it. Maybe the first day, a couple hours into the next day too, but says somewhere between the early sunrise coffee, sitting in my bag chair, and the sitting in the bag chair again around the campfire at night under those starry skies, I think having the option of a little praise in my pocket would have been pretty wonderful, not to replace the beauty of creation, right? But to add to the connection with my creator. And that is one thing I love about our MyBridge radio app. Even this summer, maybe you're heading out to Camp Lakeside or tucked away in the mountains of a state that is out of our radio reach. 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

got to watch it. My brain, that is. Those first fleeting seconds of the morning before I think my eyes are even open. Honestly, feels so blissful at first. However temporary, you know, it's like the whole load of baggage from the day before hasn't quite landed in the moment. But boy, when it does, all those things just come crashing onto the radar and it feels like a rude awakening for sure. But I'm learning. I don't have to stay stuck in that pattern of thinking. I'm learning that even before my eyes pop open, I can pray. I can be talking with God, like, would you help me remember your mercies are new for this day? And just to remind myself what the cross of Christ really means for me every single day. Boy, that brings a lot of hope, puts things in such a better perspective. Cade Thompson helping to open up this new hour with his song, That's What the Cross is For. And you know, something I've tucked away in my thinker from the late Elizabeth Elliot is this wisdom about dwelling. Right? She says, if you dwell on your own feelings about things, rather than dwelling on the faithfulness, love, and mercy of God, then you're likely to have a terrible, horrible, no good, very bad day. But dwelling on the love, faithfulness, and mercy of God, that's always safe. So grateful we're hanging out here together, worshiping our God who is faithful. I'm Cindy, your host, and this is MyBridge Radio.

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0: we want to take a moment to say hello and welcome. 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
1: I

I just like the diversity of the music and listen to it in my work truck and at home and everywhere. I just praise God with the music. I love it.

My fly on the wall moment. It really brought great relief, as a matter of fact. And sometimes, maybe when you look at the words of blessing from Susie Larson, tucked right there in Kingdom Connecting Point number one in your weekly MyBridge e-newsletter, maybe for you too, it has a way of helping you feel seen and understood and not alone and wonderfully comforted. And I know that her words this week met me when I was struggling. She says, may the Lord give you gritty perseverance to stay the course and continue you onward. May God give you moments of replenishment that refresh your soul and renew your perspective. May He use your wisdom and experience to bless those who now walk where you've walked. And may God inspire fresh faith to trust Him in this place He has you. You're blessed to be a blessing. You're under His charge and under His care. Well,

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1: We're not only called to help people recognize they're thirsty, we're called to be the faucet God uses to meet that need. But how does it happen? If God's people see themselves as a cistern and not an artesian well. You see, when the Holy Spirit is flowing in your life, it doesn't have to be about you. 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You allow the Holy Spirit to flow through you as living water.
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0: couple of things are going to come together. One place, one time. That happens through music. And that's sure going to happen with Matt Marr's song. That's new, but it also is a way for us to connect with the hope and grace of our faithful God. The new song coming up is going to be All Right. We'll get to that right after Casting Crowns on MyBridge Radio.
1: Oh.

Why, I've got a big old smile from the inside out, and I think that new song is just the shot in the arm my heart needed. Maybe your day needed it as well. It's going to be all right. That is new from Matt Maher, and it is going to be all right as my teammate Gordon joins you this next hour, bringing with him music from Chris Tomlin, Zaria Zachary with Stay, Phil Wickham making the list with Homesick for Heaven. Tomorrow on The Morning Conversation, a great opportunity to just hear the heart of Mike Weaver. He's of Big Daddy Weave, and in 10 days, they are coming back to Nebraska, bringing with them Megan Woods and David Leonard. But tomorrow we get to hear from Big Mike himself, and it's going to get deeply personal in that conversation as he shares what it looks like to hold on to God's goodness when your heart gets broke, and just how suffering has reshaped his understanding of worship and how Jesus has met him in the middle of pain in ways that he could have never imagined. Well, that is tomorrow on The Morning Conversation.

helping to keep you connected to our faithful God. And that is Aria Zachary on MyBridge Radio with Stay. And right in front of her as our Monday evening together got going, we heard some praise and worship from Chris Tomlin with the song, How Good It Is. And it is really good that you're with us this Monday evening here on MyBridge Radio. Hope this 8th of June was a good day for you. It was a warm and sticky one across the state today, and sounding like some even hotter temperatures coming up tomorrow. Temperatures well into the 90s in several places across Nebraska. And of course, some ongoing shower and thunderstorm opportunities this evening, tonight, and even into tomorrow. Monday mornings, Jill and Heath have some great things they share with us as the week is getting going. For example, today they shared with us some wisdom on handling feedback. We're going to be hearing more about that later on this hour on MyBridge Radio. And in just about 20 minutes, a reminder for us that God is always helping us to grow. That's coming up here on MyBridge Radio. Hope that you can join us for that. Right now, here's Phil Wickham and Homesick for Heaven. My

Hi, this is Pastor Greg Madsen on MyBridge Radio, keeping you connected. I planted some flowers a few weeks ago, and I was amazed at how tiny the seeds are, and doubtful they would sprout. But only a few days later, they're already growing. In a few weeks, they'll be in full bloom and 4 feet tall. That should teach me not to doubt the sprout. Jesus taught that faith the size of a teeny mustard seed could move mountains. I'm glad to hear that, because a lot of times you'd need a magnifying glass to find my faith. But with God, as with gardens, all it takes is enough trust to put the seed in the soil. Whenever you doubt the sprout, remember the power is not in us, it's in the Lord. Paul puts it this way in 2 Timothy 2:13, when we are faithless, he remains faithful, for he cannot disown himself. That means God will always be who he is, even when we are who we are. The same people who disowned, denied, demonized, and despised his son. What kind of savior would offer himself for people like that? People like us. A Jesus kind of savior who embodied faithfulness to the Father and faithfully intercedes for his followers this very second. He will always be who he is. So let's bury ourselves in the one who was buried and rose again. A tiny seed of faith is all it takes to grow in the soil of the Savior. MyBridge Radio, helping to connect you to God, who is always faithful.

West Coast kid in a Chevy S10. Everything I own in the back of the bed. Wide eyed dreaming about a Nashville skyline. Naive enough to think that it's my time. Singing about pipe dreams, hanging on by a heartstring. 100 doors kept on closing for the one.

Thanks for your company this Monday evening here on MyBridge Radio. We just heard from Ben Rector and Praying For Me. Well, Big Daddy Weave, Megan Woods, and David Leonard will be in concert June the 18th in Grand Island. If you want some details about that, check out the webpage, MyBridgeRadio.net. Well, on the Morning Conversation tomorrow, Mike Weaver from Big Daddy Weave is going to be joining Heath. Mike Weaver is going to be sharing from his heart about things like hurt, suffering, and worship. Plus, you're going to get to hear a lot of Big Daddy Weave music, including some brand new songs from Big Daddy Weave. Again, that's coming up tomorrow morning here on MyBridge Radio. That gets underway at right around 6:10. Right now, it's Make It Well from Mercy Me.

0: It's Laura Story right here on MyBridge Radio, Awake My Soul. For a number of different reasons, Monday mornings can be a little bit difficult from time to time. Well, every Monday morning here on MyBridge Radio, Jill and Heath have some really encouraging things they share with us to help get the week off to a great start. Some of what they shared this morning was a reminder for us that God is always helping us to grow.
1: I think we've all been there. You look at a situation and you wonder, is it always going to be this way? You know, those situations where sometimes maybe you wish it wasn't the way it is. We all have those. And we have four granddaughters. And the second oldest of the granddaughters, for a long time, she was kind of shy. I would say shy. If mom and dad would leave and grandpa and grandma were babysitting, it could be a little bit rough because she's had a hard time with them being gone. I thought, I hope that she is able to get to a point where it's like, she's okay being with other people. We went to her dance recital. Now she's 3.5 years old.
2: Okay.
1: And I saw the shy kids on the stage. You know, there's some that are out there like scared to death because they're on this big stage and there's all these, I mean, there were probably 400 people in this auditorium watching these kids dancing. Then it was her turn. She came out, I think there were seven on stage with her. They did their little dance. And she, as I'm looking, she's all the way to the left end. Mm-hmm. And it gets over and they all go marching off. And I would expect her to just march off with the rest of them. Yeah. Stay close to your friends. That's totally where the safety is. And suddenly she stopped and she turned around and she came back all by herself.
2: Okay.
1: Front and center stage. She was the only one on the stage. And she put both of her hands up to her mouth and then opened them up, blew this big kiss
2: to the audience.
1: And the audience melted, you
2: know. Of course.
1: Oh,
2: so sweet. I wonder if your kids in the auditorium with you were going,
1: oh yeah,
2: it is different, you know, because when you live every day in the is this going to change, it can be exhausting and defeating. So then when you have those moments, that's a celebration.
1: It was a celebration. I just remind, like, none of us are a finished product. Not you, not me, not the one we're praying for. And aren't you glad that God's still at work?

is new from 4 King & Country on MyBridge Radio. It's called World on Fire. Hey, speaking of new music, for a couple of weeks now, we've been playing a new song from Brandon Lake that focuses on God being the author of our life. As a matter of fact, the song is called The Author, and it's coming up here on MyBridge Radio in less than 4 minutes. And to take us up to that time, here's Casting Crowns. This is the story.

0: Author.
1: The new one right there from Brandon Lake on MyBridge Radio. It's called The Author. Glad you're with us on this Monday evening. You know, one thing that can be difficult in life is dealing with criticism or feedback. Well, this morning here on MyBridge Radio, as the week was getting going, Jill and Heath gave us some great wisdom and advice on handling feedback.
2: You can take things seriously without taking them personally. And I do want to be open to like feedback, right?
3: Yeah.
2: I've read recently that hospitality is not just like inviting people into your home. It's being open to new ideas.
3: Okay.
2: And I think being open to criticism or feedback maybe.
3: Yeah.
2: Now it's going to be better received when it's more gently given.
3: For sure.
2: Right. But I want to position myself to be that way. And the quote went on to say, our tendency is to turn criticism or maybe a complaint into a personal attack.
3: Oh, yeah.
2: And that's the way I can orient. It's like they're getting after me. Mm-hmm. Something's wrong with me. Instead of just them, they're sharing feedback, right?
3: Yeah. And I think you're right. There, it is nice if it's handled gently. But one thing that I have tried to do is just ask myself and take it before God even. It's like, is there anything there? No matter how harsh it seemed or, you know, how it may have hurt me. It's like, okay, but is there something there?
2: Yes.
3: Is there something I can learn from this?
2: Mm-hmm.
3: And also, it's not always a great idea for us to judge the motive of the other one. Maybe they didn't mean it to come across the way I took it.
2: Totally, yes. I think it's important to realize we don't have to eat everything that's served to us. So we can respond to it saying what is in here is for me without digesting it. So take what's useful, do our best to improve, and then just leave the rest.